myself, maybe, just maybe, this is what love feels like before it even begins.

0: Well, the purpose of a party is to have fun together.
1: Right.
0: And a successful party needs planning and skill.
2: Right. Now listen, this is...

0: It's the big night. The planning and preparation will help make a good party. What else makes a good party? It's the skill of the hosts and the skill of the guests in making the party fun for everyone. The party is off to a good start. Guests are on time. Everyone's out to have fun and to help others fun. Having fun together makes a party.
1: Come on.
0: The party is going well again. Then make sure the party is fun for everyone. Well, there are still many details to be planned, but the basic things are set.

to myself, maybe, just maybe, this is what love feels like before it even begins.

0: I wanted to be a pilot until I was about 7, and then two things happened. One, they told me at school that I was partially colorblind, so any ideas of pilotism, any ideas of flying a plane were out the window.
1: Tak pilot, jo. Ještě, že je barvoslepý, jinak by svět přišel o jednu z nejvýznamnějších hudebních ikon.
0: And then at the same time I got my first cassette player, as I said, and recorded songs off the radio and listened to them in my room all the time. That, from that age onwards I wanted to be a pop star. Thank God I made it.
1: Roztomilá dvojka teenagerů a kamarádů od základky Andrew Ridgely a George Michael vydává 16. června 82 debutový single Wham Rap Enjoy What You Do.
0: We knew we wanted something, a name that was very memorable, short and that had conveyed in some form the energy that we felt.
1: A název uskupení si vzali právě z této skladby.
0: You know, when success starts to match the name, wham, wham.
1: A co vlastně znamená ten vykřičník?
0: Oh, that does simply because it's like, you know, you used to sit with Batman,
2: it's,
0: didn't you?
2: An expression,
0: Batman,
2: isn't it?
0: Had,
2: you
0: know, Batman had an exclamation mark?
2: Yeah, just sort of, what's the word? It's,
0: Hi, this is George Michael of Wham here. Hope you enjoy the new single. It's called Wham Rap, Enjoy What You Do.

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voice of house music himself, Mr. Roland Clark. He did our guest mix last week on the show, and he sent me his new album called The Black Album. I can't even tell you how many times I've listened to it since. I just love it. I had to narrow it down to do my absolute favorites for the show. So here we go. Roland Clark and Tweeta. This is...

Angels from George Smedles. He teamed up with the House Gospel Choir for that one. It's the title track from George's new EP on PIV. You also heard Aaron Smith's DJ Play My Song featuring the amazing vocals of Bridget Flowers. Before that was Wanna Feel by rising star Tanya Tanya.

Kimmon's unique and speedy take on Disco House. Rounding out the last few songs, I also played Exotic Blend by Ammo Avenue and We Go So Good Together from Harry Hayes. Okay, let's see if you remember this one. Beat Junkies and Ray Locke are putting their own spin on CeeLo Green's I Want You Into the Groove.

debut on Do It Anyway Records. It's called Ecstasy, and it's the B-side to an equally great track called Can't Lose. Maybe I'll save it for another show. I'm going to wrap it up with a classic from the turn of the millennium. This was an era original before Dave Lee's magic took it to the next level. This is Change For Me.

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1: Hey guys, hope you're good. It's Mark Cass with you here on Defected Radio and taking over the show this week for the very first time. A pleasure to be here on the airways. We got a bunch of new records we're excited to share with you.

0: called Come Back Tomorrow. A little backstory on this track. In wintertime, we went on this tiny island here in the Netherlands with our gear, having friends over, and making a bunch of new music. One of those demos was Come Back Tomorrow. We played it out, we shaped it, played it even more, and now it's almost yours.
1: Really excited to see this one release. It's out on pre-order today, and it drops next week on Defected Records. So make sure you go check it out.

0: next few months. The 20th of June, we are playing in Amsterdam with our own party, Make It Warm. Later this year, we are launching our own record label with the same name. The Make It Warm Parties and Label is all about connecting the club culture with live elements. Vocalists and musicians join us for a jam on stage while we are DJing.
1: As well as that, we'll be joining the Defected crew out in Ibiza. We'll be at Chinua's August

0: updates. We'll see you there.
1: Okay, getting back into it. This next one is taken from our album Arriving Home Elsewhere, out on No Art. On a bigger project like this, we try to unite the vibes for the clubs with songs that you can play at home.
0: This one's called Illusions. It features Avalava and Life on Planets, and it's the Midnight Dub Mix. We played it out a lot

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It's been an absolute pleasure taking over this week's Defected Radio. 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
1: Man, you just said my name.
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0: Nigga, who is you, Destiny Child? 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

0: jděte do života s nízkým očekáváním a nikdy vás nic nesklame.
1: 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And now it's time to let the music speak.

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If you're a person that likes excitable music, don't mess with the person that likes mellow music. Just let him do his thing. If you're the kind of person that likes mellow music, don't

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1: The use of things that would lift us out of the egocentric situation could therefore be considered medical as healing for a social disorder. But again, I would say that they used in that way

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We're just warming. We're just bubbling. We're just warming. We're just bubbling. We're just warming. We're just bubbling. We're just warming. We're just bubbling. Bump and shake. We're just warming. Bump and shake. We're just bubbling. Bump and shake. We're just warming. 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